0: wondered just how long a country mile actually is? Well, we don't know either. But maybe this song will help clear things up.
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1: Hey, Chase Matthew and darling there. It's Chris Matthews checking in with some new Luke Combs, actually. A great new song called Be By You. Let's get that one on after Tyler Hubbard.

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0: Morgan Wallen and Don't We, Chris Matthews. Yeah, we do want to have some more great music coming up with Josh Ross and Hate How You Look. It's up next.
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0: 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Y'all go check it out.
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0: 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Yeah, a little product placement there from Bailey Z. Hang tight. 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
8: Here's your updated weatherology forecast. Cloudy skies tonight with a chance for storms. Lows level out for around 49. West winds 8 to 15 miles per hour. High of 57 tomorrow. Chance of rain showers. Mainly clear skies tomorrow night. Lows level off around 37. Temperatures a bit below average Wednesday and Thursday with highs in the upper 50s. Slight chance for showers Thursday. I'm meteorologist Paul Trombley on the Country Moose. Right now, 63.
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0: Don't You Tell On Me, New Country from Jason Aldean. Hey, I got a great song from Riley Green, Change My Mind. It is a great song, and also it's called Change My Mind.
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0: 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You just heard my song, Painted You Pretty.
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5: Here's your updated weatherology forecast. Slight chance of rain showers overnight. Otherwise, cloudy skies expected. Lows level off around 48. Winds out of the west, 10 to 15 miles per hour. Cloudy skies expected again Tuesday. Slight chance of rain showers. Daytime highs approaching 56. Chance of rain showers Tuesday night. Lows dip down to about 38. Mainly clear skies. I'm meteorologist Paul Frombly on the Country Moose. Right now, it's 52 degrees.

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0: That's Luke Bryan. That's his latest single, Country, and She Knows It. I'm Rich Krieger. Dan and Shay coming up next.
1: Hey, y'all, this is Brantley Gilbert, and this is my new song, Good Damn. Good Damn is a song I wrote with my good friends Brock Berry Hill, Taylor Phillips, and a fella you might know by the name of Hardy. And it's a song about shooting a shot. Long story short, hope y'all dig it.

0: What's up, y'all? It's Brantley Gilbert, and you just heard my new song, Good Damn. Thanks for listening.
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0: John Morgan, pretty much Jason Aldean's hit songwriter, one of two. Kid Myself, Steve Harmon. Three things that have happened since the last time we were together. Number one, Tom Cruise is already working on and will perform his own dangerous stunts for Top Gun 3. Yes. Dan and Shay announced the title of their next album, Young, comes out August 21st. And number three of three things, a Bluffton, South Carolina high school senior prank. They let some pigs into the school during class, and now they're facing no graduation ceremonies. They'll be watching from home.
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10: Here's your updated weatherology forecast. Cloudy today, with a slight chance of rain showers. Highs level off around 56. Northwest winds 10 to 20 miles per hour. Partly cloudy skies tonight. Chance of rain showers, lows around 38. Mainly sunny tomorrow, highs around 60. Cloudy skies with a few peaks of sun Thursday, with highs around 58. 62, chance of thunderstorms Friday. I'm meteorologist Paul Frombly on the Country Moose. Currently 52.
11: A slow start to the week for direct cash cattle business. Hello, I'm Megan Grebner with this Brownfield Market Update. Direct cash cattle trade activity had a typically quiet start to the week. Show lists are lighter in Texas, but steady in Kansas, Nebraska, and Colorado. Bids and asking prices haven't surfaced. Significant trade volume isn't expected to take place until sometime Thursday or Friday. Cash hogs, though, sharply higher with a very light negotiated run. The cash hog market has struggled to find consistency. But on Monday, Barrows and Gilts at the National Daily Direct were up 336 with a weighted average of 94.88. The Iowa Minnesota had no comparison, but a weighted average of 95.44. The Western Corn Belt was up 379 with a weighted average of 95.44 as well. Prices at the Eastern Corn Belt were not reported due to confidentiality. For the latest in market news, go to brownfieldagnews.com. I'm Megan Grebner for Brownfield.
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1: With Cam Cummings, Jake McVeigh, and Cody Webb. 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
1: 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I don't know about you, so sometimes I just leave them on.

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0: from Breaking Hearts on a Friday night. She's a Friday night heartbreaker. Here is a game play. You better do yourself a favor. The setting things right on a Sunday.
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6: Here's your updated weatherology forecast. Cloudy skies expected today, with a chance of rain showers. Highs level off around 56. Winds out of the northwest, 10 to 20 miles per hour. Partly cloudy tonight. Chance of rain showers, lows around 38. High temperatures reach up to 60 tomorrow. Mainly clear skies. Upper 50s Thursday, warmer Friday, with highs in the low 60s and storms possible. I'm meteorologist Paul Frombly on the Country Moose. Currently, it's 46 degrees.
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0: Ella Langley and Morgan Wallen, I Can't Love You Anymore. It's Steve Harmon at the ACM Awards Sunday night. I did a little math, and all I had to do was count up to seven. She was nominated. Ella was nominated seven times and won all seven.
1: Ta-da.
0: That is a record.
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13: Here's your updated weatherology forecast. Cloudy skies expected today, with a chance of rain showers. Highs level off around 56, winds out of the northwest, 10 to 20 miles per hour. Partly cloudy tonight, chance of rain showers, lows around 38. High temperatures reach up to 60 tomorrow, mainly clear skies. Upper 50s Thursday, warmer Friday, with highs in the low 60s and storms possible. I'm meteorologist Paul Trombley on the Country Moose. Currently, it's 46 degrees.
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0: From Justin Moore, time keeps on ticking. Boy, that is the truth. ACM Awards are over. What's next? Well, 6 days till Memorial Day. Summer 2026 is a Sunday, June 21st, 34 days from today. And Justin's right, time keeps on ticking.
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1: Celebrate with music, food, and more. Kick up some dust at Alden Days, June 18th through 20th in Alden, Iowa. The fun kicks off Thursday, June 18th, featuring Nashville artist Brad Morgan and local artist Jordan Beam. Friday brings food trucks, kiddie parade, Miss Alden pageant, topped off with incredible live music

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0: I'm so glad it's a Chevy Silverado and not a Waymo taxi. This is going on in Atlanta on Battleview Drive specifically, which ends in a cul-de-sac. And for some reason, empty Waymo taxis keep driving to this residential cul-de-sac and just circling around and around. Dozens of them are doing this. According to the Waymo company, quote, "We remain focused on providing a seamless, respectful, and safe experience for riders and residents alike." While dozens of their empty taxis are circling around in this cul-de-sac, and it's a residential neighborhood, there's little kids around. So they're trying to figure out what's going on with that. Safe and respectful would be no driverless taxis in the cul-de-sac. I mean, call me crazy.
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9: Here's your updated weatherology forecast. Cloudy skies expected today, with a chance of rain showers. Highs level off around 56. Winds out of the northwest, 10 to 20 miles per hour. Partly cloudy tonight. Chance of rain showers, lows around 38. High temperatures reach up to 60 tomorrow. Mainly clear skies. Upper 50s Thursday, warmer Friday, with highs in the low 60s and storms possible. I'm meteorologist Paul Trombley on the Country Moose. Right now, it's 45 degrees.
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0: I'm kind of going out on a limb here, but I feel quite confident in saying that she's very happy with how things went at the ACM Sunday night. I think that's a safe statement to make. 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
8: Here's your updated weatherology forecast. Cloudy skies expected today, with a chance of rain showers. Highs level off around 56. Winds out of the northwest, 10 to 20 miles per hour. Partly cloudy tonight. Chance of rain showers, lows around 38. High temperatures reach up to 60 tomorrow. Mainly clear skies. Upper 50s Thursday, warmer Friday, with highs in the low 60s and storms possible. I'm meteorologist Paul Frombly on the Country Moose. Right now, it's 45 degrees.
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0: So will he be back on American Idol next season? No word on that yet. We'll keep you posted. That's Luke Bryan.
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Yeah. 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

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We do like to take the high road. However, we still got some friends in low places. Heck, we play country music for everybody. 93.9, The Country Moose.

So does he have a hairstylist just follow him around everywhere he goes to maintain his fade? Because it is that perfect. That's Kane Brown.

0: This song was nominated in the Music Event of the Year category for the ACMs. The award actually went to Riley Green and Ella Langley. I thought Shaboozey and Jelly had a pretty good shot at it, though.
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0: I can see that he's concerned about his heart, but he needs to also be concerned about his mouth, because that's where the information is going to come blurting out of. 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
10: Here's your updated weatherology forecast. Cloudy skies expected this afternoon, with a chance of rain showers. High temperatures reach up to 56. Northwesterly winds 10 to 20 miles per hour. Partly cloudy skies tonight. Chance of rain showers. Lows dip down to about 38. Mainly clear tomorrow. Daytime highs approaching 60. Mainly cloudy skies Thursday, with highs in the upper 50s. Chance for storms Friday. I'm meteorologist Paul Trombley on the Country Moose. Currently, it's 46 degrees.
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0: 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He wasn't there, so I guess that worked out okay.
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Well, we don't know either. But maybe this song will help clear things up. The Country Moose, 93.9.

out, it'll sit right here on this land. 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And he said, boys, whatever you're offering, it won't be enough.

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We do like to take the high road. However, we still got some friends in low places. Heck, we play country music for everybody. 93.9, The Country Moose.

0: That is his new one. That's John Morgan. And don't kid yourself that prom isn't getting completely stupid. In suburban Chicago, the executive director of a city parks department has been sued by the city because she personally authorized a helicopter to land in the middle of a public park for her daughter's prom photos. Her daughter was on board in her prom dress, and they took pictures. They landed this helicopter in the middle of a park with a whole bunch of kids playing. So the mom and the pilot were both issued citations. The daughter was not held criminally accountable for this, and she was by herself in these prom photos. There was no guy in the photos anywhere. So if you feel like you've been, you know, a little too indulgent with your daughter for prom stuff, the bar has been set pretty high. 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
8: Here's your updated weatherology forecast. Cloudy skies expected this afternoon, with a chance of rain showers. High temperatures reach up to 56. Northwesterly winds 10 to 20 miles per hour. Partly cloudy skies tonight. Chance of rain showers. Lows dip down to about 38. Mainly clear tomorrow. Daytime highs approaching 60. Mainly cloudy skies Thursday with highs in the upper 50s. Chance for storms Friday. I'm meteorologist Paul Frombly on the Country Moose. Currently, it's 46 degrees.
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8: Here's your updated weatherology forecast. Cloudy skies expected this afternoon with a chance of rain showers. High temperatures reach up to 56. Northwesterly winds 10 to 20 miles per hour. Partly cloudy skies tonight. Chance of rain showers. Lows dip down to about 38. Mainly clear tomorrow. Daytime highs approaching 60. Mainly cloudy skies Thursday with highs in the upper 50s. Chance for storms Friday. I'm meteorologist Paul Frombly on the Country Moose. Currently, it's 46 degrees.
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0: He's going to be a coach on the upcoming season of The Voice. Don't tell me that's not going to increase their female viewing numbers. That's Riley Green.
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5: Here's your updated weatherology forecast. Cloudy skies expected this afternoon, with a chance of rain showers. High temperatures reach up to 56. Northwesterly winds 10 to 20 miles per hour. Partly cloudy skies tonight. Chance of rain showers. Lows dip down to about 38. Mainly clear tomorrow. Daytime highs approaching 60. Mainly cloudy skies Thursday with highs in the upper 50s. Chance for storms Friday. I'm meteorologist Paul Frombly on the Country Moose. Right now, 48.
6: Soybeans and corn were mixed. Cattle were up. Hogs were lower. Hello, I'm Megan Grabner with your commodity market update on Brownfield. 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Soybeans are mixed. U.S. planting and emergence are ahead of average with more rain in the forecast for some areas. Soybeans have some ongoing optimism about new demand from China. July beans were down 3.5 at 1209 and a half. August beans down 1.25 at 1209 and three quarters. Corn was also mixed. Corn planting and emergence are faster than normal, and while more near-term delays are probable, conditions in other areas are favorable. There's some talk China could purchase U.S. corn due to high domestic prices. July corn was down 1.75, though, at 475 and a quarter. September corn down 3/4 at 481 and a half. The wheat complex was mixed. The USDA's winter wheat good to excellent rating fell again, and soft red winter remains in better shape than hard red winter. Spring wheat planting and emergence are both ahead of most recent years. In Chicago, July wheat was up 2.75 at 667 and a quarter. September wheat up 2.5 at 680 and a quarter. In Kansas City, July wheat was unchanged at 703 and 3/4. And in Minneapolis, July wheat was down 6.5 at 696 and 3/4. Live and feeder cattle were up sharply on tight supplies ahead of widespread direct trade. And Friday's on feed numbers from the USDA. June lives up $1.17 at $254.55. August feeder cattle were up $4.80 at $363.65. Hogs were down with pork lower at midday. June lean hogs down 60 cents at $97.92. July lean hogs down 60 cents at $102.15. I'm Megan Grabner for Brownfield.
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1: Thanks, John. Direct cash cattle trade activity was quiet Tuesday. Bids and asking prices didn't surface. Show lists this week are mixed. Lower in Texas, steady in Kansas, Nebraska, and Colorado. Significant trade volumes likely going to hold out until the back half of the week, especially with the USDA's cattle on feed report coming out Friday. Estimated cattle slaughter was 110,000 head, up 2,000 on the week and down more than 12,000 on the year. The cash hog market continues this inconsistent pattern. Processors have leverage and are controlling the pace of business. The industry is monitoring supplies of market-ready hogs and pork availability. Demand for U.S. pork on the global market has been relatively strong, which does help provide price support, but there are concerns about long-term strength. Domestic demand could see a boost with the return of the summer grilling season. Estimated hog slaughter was 485,000 head, down 1,000 on the week, and down more than 2,000 on the year. With John Perkins, I'm Megan Grebner for Brownfield.
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5: Here's your updated weatherology forecast. Cloudy skies expected this afternoon with a chance of rain showers. High temperatures reach up to 56. Northwesterly winds 10 to 20 miles per hour. Partly cloudy skies tonight. Chance of rain showers. Lows dip down to about 38. Mainly clear tomorrow. Daytime highs approaching 60. Mainly cloudy skies Thursday with highs in the upper 50s. Chance for storms Friday. I'm meteorologist Paul Frombly on the Country Moose. Currently, it's 50 degrees.
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0: Well, Luke Combs, of course, had a whole lot of Green Bay Packers on stage with him when he was at Lambeau Field in Wisconsin. And he even had the Green Bay Packer coach come out and shotgun a beer. Looked like everyone had a great time at his show. By the way, that show had a custom stage set up because his typical shows right now is in the round. And he had to change it up for that legendary appearance.
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10: Here's your updated weatherology forecast. Partly cloudy skies tonight with a chance of rain showers. Lows dip down to about 38. Northwesterly winds 8 to 15 miles per hour. High temperatures reach up to 60 tomorrow. Mainly clear skies. Lows around 43 tomorrow night. Cloudy skies. Temps a bit below average Thursday and Friday with highs in the low 60s. Chance for storms Friday. I'm meteorologist Paul Trombley on the Country Moose. Currently, it's 50 degrees.
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4: Here's your updated weatherology forecast. Partly cloudy skies tonight with a chance of rain showers. Lows dip down to about 38. Northwesterly winds 8 to 15 miles per hour. High temperatures reach up to 60 tomorrow. Mainly clear skies. Lows around 43 tomorrow night. Cloudy skies. Temps a bit below average Thursday and Friday with highs in the low 60s. Chance for storms Friday. I'm meteorologist Paul Trombley on the Country Moose. Currently, it's 50 degrees.
5: 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New laws are taking effect that will now fine drivers for distracted driving. Here is Cerro Gordo County Sheriff David Heverly with more.
6: 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Violations causing a death could face fines in excess of $1,000 and license suspension.
5: So let's set that phone down. 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

0: Rockets. Scott McCurry, Hootie and the Blowfish. This is an awesome answer if someone asks you this question, but Riley Green showed up without a date to the ACM Awards, and when asked why, he said, because Shania Twain's here, so I'm not bringing a date. Big fanboy moment. Yeah, you got to shoot your shot, man. I'm saying. Awesome way to do it. Honestly, if I'm him, I'm doing the same thing. I'm saying the exact same words.
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7: 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The average maintenance fee just went up over 17%. That could have been 117%. And

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Well, then, just get out that welding torch and put that tuning knob out of its misery. 93.9, The Country Moose.

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0: from Breaking Hearts on a Friday night. She's a Friday night heartbreaker. Here is a game play. You better do yourself a favor. The setting things right on a Sunday.
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0: I Can't Love You Anymore. Latest from Morgan Wallen and Ella Langley. Of course, those two on tour together right now. Morgan's Still the Problem tour, and Ella Langley straight up making history. 7 ACMs Sunday night. Pretty insane run she's having. Also, Jews in Texas spent its 10th week at number one on the Billboard Hot 200.
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7: Here's your updated weatherology forecast. Partly cloudy skies tonight with a chance of rain showers. Lows dip down to about 38. Northwesterly winds 8 to 15 miles per hour. High temperatures reach up to 60 tomorrow. Mainly clear skies. Lows around 43 tomorrow night. Cloudy skies. Temps a bit below average Thursday and Friday with highs in the low 60s. Chance for storms Friday. I'm meteorologist Paul Trombley on the Country Moose. Currently, it's 50 degrees.
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0: Jericho Wetzel, Rocky Mountain Low. Well, Carly Pierce recently got on a podcast, talked about her short marriage to Michael Ray. She said she knew on her wedding day that it was a mistake. Felt like there was like a Jekyll and Hyde thing that she didn't see coming. Still wonders why he wanted to marry her if it wasn't real. She blew up her life to get out. Turned out, came her album 29, if you didn't know that. Heavy, but definitely from an honest place. So, you never know with people, man. It's hard to read these situations sometimes, especially when you're in them.
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It's true. We do like to take the high road. However, we still got some friends in low places. 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

0: Me and a beer, that is Chris Jansen. Well, Tyler Hubbard recently spoke out that he and Brian Kelly are flirting with the idea of playing some shows together in 2027 as Florida Georgia Line. They've been hanging out, laughing, and they say that it feels like the good old days. Now, no new music yet, but they are taking it slow and enjoying kind of the healing process behind their relationship, and fans have honestly been kind of waiting to see how this plays out.
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